0: Last Wednesday, John and I met down at the old folks home, and we decided it'd be a bit of fun to write a piece of music, especially for tonight, didn't we, mate?
1: We did indeed.
0: Yeah.
1: The whole idea was that Rick and I could play something together, and as we couldn't agree whether it should be one of his or one of mine, we decided to make it one of ours.
0: We did indeed, yeah. It's limited in length because of the prostate. We have to keep going off our But this is absolutely true. When we finished this piece, which is great fun, and
1: we did do it by the time you were here.
0: And we did have to go off to the bathroom. And while we were standing in there, it was where the inspiration was always difficult.

This is this takes us back. The next one goes back to 1968. Yes, there was a 1968. I promise you. We were all there. And it's an instrumental called, as this gentleman's just told everybody, it's called Ring That Neck. And we've had, thank you. And we've had it rearranged for organ, bass, and drums. And for our wonderful horn section over here on the left-hand side, say hi to these guys, please, if you would. Thank you. Jolly good spiffing and all that, and it features my brother-in-law. It features one of the best rock drummers on the planet, ladies and gentlemen, Ian Pace. Yeah.

Joy Reisman Orchestra and Chorus Stardust. Orchester Jo Kurzweg, La Paloma. Orchestris Kivel, Jesusito and Chihuahua. Lobo, I'd Love You to Want Me. The Tremolos, Silence is Golden.

Joy Reisman and Orchestra, The Easel of Capri, Die Paldauer, Tränen der Liebe, Paul Mouriat, Je t'aime moi non plus, The London Symphony Orchestra, Hooked on Rock Classics, Javier Cugat, Oye Negra.

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This is Captain Kim speaking. Welcome aboard Benga Airways. After takeoff, we'll pump up the sound system, because we're going to Ibiza.

0: It's worked so far, but we're not out yet.
1: I wanna know what you're thinking. There are some things you can't hide. I wanna know